0: you riding with me, let me know. All these fans at my shows, but your face never shows up here. Damn. 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It's cold in this place where I'm from. 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I know I'm about to die for my love.
1: 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Presale w Voyaz już trwa. Teraz dla klubowiczów Voyaz Premium Club dodatkowe 30% rabatu na letnią kolekcję i akcesoria. 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

0: let me know all these fans at my shows, but your face never shows up here. 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